0: Constelación.
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2: 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In the last years of the 19th century. Scrutinize.

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0: Hey guys.
3: 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One, two, wish now. One, two, wish now. One, two, wish now. One, two, one, two, one, two, one, two,
4: one, two,
3: one, one, two, two, one, two.

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1: Yourself together. No, don't be ragging on me for trying to do my thing.

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All you do is talk. 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

It's a real waste that we have to live our lives away from each other. What will you do in the night when I'm not there? 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
1: Come on, come on, check out the yoke. 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Any beat that came to rock, I'll rock ya. 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

songs. 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

escuchas Constelación para toda generación. 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

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Right here on the station that pays. If you want the hits, the whole hits, and nothing but the hits. On your FM dial. Keep it right here, baby. Modern Talking. 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And it goes like that.

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0: My mother was a teacher. 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
0: My mother was a teacher.
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0: So, Captain. 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

Ladies and gentlemen, as you know, we have something special down here at Birdland this evening, a recording for Blue Note Records.